0: Sabbath, Paranoid on Steve Gorman Rocks. That's from Black Sabbath's second album. Lynyrd Skynyrd's second album, called Second Helping, featured arguably their most iconic song of all time, Sweet Home Alabama.
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1: Yeah, whatever. 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

0: Atlanta Braves, San Francisco, the New York Mets and Yankees, Baltimore, Cleveland, Boston, Detroit, Miami, Philadelphia, Milwaukee, Texas, and Arizona. In the Appalachian League last night, Elizabethton over Pulaski, 14-4. Johnson City over Burlington, 10-8. Kingsport over Danville, 10-5. And it was Bluefield over Greenville, 14-13. World Cup play, first quarterfinal yesterday, saw France shut out Morocco 2-0. France becomes the first team to advance to the semifinals. Quarterfinal play this afternoon has Spain taking on Belgium in Los Angeles. And the last two quarterfinal games tomorrow, Norway will play England in Miami, and Argentina takes on Switzerland in Kansas City. And NASCAR heads to Atlanta this weekend. Denny Hamlin currently leading the point standings, followed by Tyler Reddick, Ryan Blaney, Ty Gibbs, and Chase Elliott. And it'll be the quarterfinals, round three of the $1 million in-season challenge in the NASCAR Cup Series. Again, that's in Atlanta this weekend. I'm Bill Meade, WQUT Sports.
1: Showers and thunderstorms expected through the mid-morning with temperatures likely into the 70s. As we head throughout the afternoon, could see a better chance of some thunderstorm activity. Rain chances for your Friday at 80%. Highs likely into the low to mid-80s with flash flooding possible. As we head towards your Saturday, kind of the same story. Highs likely into the low to mid-80s with rain chances at 80%. Flash flooding once again possible across the region. And then Sunday, rain chances a little bit lower, but still high at 70% with highs in the lower 80s. For Storm Team Love and Weather, I'm meteorologist Jared Sellers.
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0: 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It's Bud moseying into the 1 o'clock hour, headed towards the finish line just a couple hours from now. Buzz will be along later this afternoon. He's going to come tripping in here about 3 o'clock. Have your 4 o'clock deep cut, your 5 o'clock traffic jam. It's going to be a great big day on this Friday as we roll into another Rock Block weekend. In the meantime, I got some AC/DC on the way, ZZ Top, Blackfoot, and more coming up at Tri-Cities Classic Rock 101.5. 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
8: Osteoporosis affects millions of people in the United States and around the world. It's a disease that basically causes someone's bones to become weak, brittle, and porous, which can increase their risk of fractures. Now, the good news here is there are things you can do other than, or in addition to, taking medications to prevent fractures before it's too late. One is to up

0: Morning with temperatures likely into the 70s as we head throughout the afternoon. Could see a better chance of some thunderstorm activity. Rain chances for your Friday at 80%. Highs likely into the low to mid 80s with flash flooding possible. As we head towards your Saturday, kind of the same story. Highs likely into the low to mid 80s with rain chances at 80%. Flash flooding once again possible across the region. And then Sunday, rain chances a little bit lower, but still high at 70% with highs in the lower 80s. For Storm Team Love and Weather, I'm meteorologist Jared Sellers.
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0: morning with temperatures likely into the 70s as we head throughout the afternoon. Could see a better chance of some thunderstorm activity. Rain chances for your Friday at 80%. Highs likely into the low to mid 80s with flash flooding possible. As we head towards your Saturday, kind of the same story. Highs likely into the low to mid 80s with rain chances at 80%. Flash flooding once again possible across the region. And then Sunday, rain chances a little bit lower, but still high at 70% with highs in the lower 80s. For Storm Team Love and Weather, I'm meteorologist Jared Sellers.
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0: 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Ozzy. 101.5 WQUT, the Tri-Cities Classic Rock. Yes, it's Buzz. Happy Friday. We've got the deep cut on the way. We've got the traffic jam on the way as we wrap up your Friday workday and get you home. And of course, we've got a block party weekend on tap here on QUT. The queen of classic rock, Jerry George. Jerry has been working her tail off. The events page. Yes, the events page on the website. Like, that is Jerry's domain. Lots of really great events listed right now, so check that out. Yes, but Jerry will be on the air tomorrow morning, 6 a.m. to 12 noon. The Captain John Patrick on the air, high noon to 6 p.m. The one and only Misty Reed in on a Saturday night here on QUT. Then on Sunday, we do it all again, including Alice Cooper and Alice's Addict at 4 o'clock. We've got Flashback at 6 p.m., and then the House of Hair will hit the air Sunday night at 10 o'clock. It's all right here on the weekend. Yes. 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